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1: Here's your updated U92 The Moose forecast. Lows dip down to about 62 tonight under clear skies, south winds around 5 miles per hour. Mainly clear skies tomorrow, high temperatures reach up to 87. Partly cloudy skies tomorrow night, slight chance of rain, lows dip down to about 68. High of 84 Thursday with a chance for rain, slight chance for showers, 79 on Friday. Taking a look at the extended forecast, 82 Saturday, 82 Sunday, and 79 on Monday. And that's your updated forecast. I'm meteorologist Kara Foster for U92 The Moose. Right now, 72.
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2: I'm Dan Warren at the news desk. Our top story, the Kennedy Center board has voted to close due to financial issues, Julie Walker reports.
3: The Kennedy Center board votes to close over finances and a dispute about putting President Trump's name on the building. Trump and Commerce Secretary Howard Lutnick were in that board meeting, according to people who spoke with the AP on condition of anonymity. Prior to that meeting, a federal judge blocked the Kennedy Center board from adding Trump's name, saying it would violate an earlier ruling that his name was illegally added to the building and needs congressional approval. The board floated multiple options, including inscriptions like renovation and endowment overseen by President Trump. In his ruling, the judge said the government plays word games. I'm Julie Walker.
2: Meanwhile, President Trump is lashing out at the Supreme Court over mail-in voting, Sagar Magani reports.
4: President Trump is hammering the Supreme Court for rejecting his bid to restrict mail-in voting for the midterms. On social media, the president says the radical left bullies the conservative majority court into making decisions that set back the country at least 100 years. Three of the justices are his appointees. All three voted against him, and the president seethed, writing, "They're not the people I interviewed."
5: He is very frustrated.
4: At a White House briefing, Attorney General Todd Blanche said the president should speak out when the high court upsets him.
5: He has every right.
4: Blanche says the administration will comply with the ruling.
5: That doesn't mean that we're not going to do everything in this administration that we can to make sure that there are free and fair elections.
4: Sagar Magani, Washington.
2: And Wall Street ended lower Tuesday as rising crude oil prices and spiking Treasury yields put renewed pressure on stocks. Seth Soutell is here with the market report.
6: I'm Seth Soutell, and this is the AP Markets Report. Stocks lost ground as higher crude oil prices and the bond market stepped up pressure on Wall Street. The S&P 500 fell 0.4% Tuesday. The Dow gave back 328 points. That's about 0.6%. The Nasdaq Composite fell 0.8%. The yield on the 10-year Treasury note rose to 5%. Treasury yields are used to set rates on mortgages and lots of other kinds of loans. When they rise, it slows down the economy by making it more expensive to borrow money. The price of crude oil rose again as the war with Iran drags on. Brent crude rose almost 3% and is back above $108 a barrel. Higher oil prices put upward pressure on prices for gas and diesel. Seth Soutell, New York.
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7: Here's your updated U92 The Moose forecast. Lows dip down to about 62 tonight under clear skies, south winds around 5 miles per hour. Mainly clear skies. Tomorrow, high temperatures reach up to 87. Partly cloudy skies. Tomorrow night, slight chance of rain. Lows dip down to about 68. High of 84 Thursday with a chance for rain. Slight chance for showers, 79 on Friday. Taking a look at the extended forecast, 82 Saturday, 82 Sunday, and 79 on Monday. And that's your updated forecast. I'm meteorologist Carol Foster for U92 The Moose. Right now, it's 69 degrees.
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9: Hello, hello, hello. This is Backstage with Katie here on U92 The Moose, and I hope you guys are ready for a fun night of music. I do have a Breathe Right strip with me tonight, so hopefully I do sound a bit better than I have been sounding on air. I know I've sounded really, really rough this last week. I was sick. And then I got over being sick besides my sinuses. That's like the only thing that has not gotten better. And so it's been a real pain in the butt because I'm sitting in the back of my class and I like have to like hold in. I'm like, I need to go blow my nose and I need to cough so bad. But I have to sit through this 50-minute class because I like am too embarrassed to get up and go. But it's okay. I overslept today, so I missed my first class. Sorry to my women in gender studies. classmates on that one. I did make it to my lab, though, a little bit late. That's my bad. That's my bad, gang. Don't be like me, guys. This is your reminder to set your alarm. This is your lesson. But I say let's get into it. Up first, we're going to have Thank Goodness from Wicked, the original Broadway cast recording, of course. And then after that, we're going to have Super Trooper from Mamma Mia, specifically the motion picture soundtrack version of that one. So yeah, this is Backstage with Katie here on WWV Morgantown, E90 to the Moose. And here is Thank Goodness.

As terrifying as terror is, let us put aside our panic for this one day and celebrate!

Brenda, dear, we are happy for you. As press secretary, I have striven to ensure that all of Oz knows the story of your braverism. The day you were first summoned to an audience with Oz, and although he would not tell you why initially, when you bowed before his throne, he decreed you'd hence be known as Glinda the Good, officially. Then with a jealous scream,

0: water will melt her? People are so empty-headed they'll believe anything.
1: Fiero! Oh, yes. Thanks plenty, dearest. He's gone to fetch me a refreshment. He's so thoughtful that way.
2: That's why.

0: Yeah, Bart and Bella's. Oh, I love Pitch Perfect, guys. Someone put that in my library for Backstage, and it made me giggle so much that I had to play it. There was like simply no other option. So there you guys go. You got some Pitch Perfect tonight. Shout out to whoever put that in my Backstage music library. That was a good shout right there. But yeah, I hope everyone's having a good night. It's been a crazy last couple of days, I have to say, guys. Like, I feel like there's been absolutely nothing going on, but also like absolutely everything at the same time. It's like it's so weird, and it's definitely it can't just be me feeling the same, like feeling that way, guys. Like, please, guys, like tell me I'm not the only one feeling that way. I do have big news. So if you guys have been longtime listeners of Backstage, you know that I got back into writing fan fiction a couple months ago, back during like the beginning of last semester, because it used to be like a really big thing for me, and then I like really like stopped, deleted all my stuff, during high school, but I decided to come back to it, and I've been having the time of my life. But I had to go on a hiatus for the last like 2 3 months, because I had like a summer job and that was a nightmare, and then I was like moving back here and I was just too busy to keep updating everything. But so I officially came back from hiatus as of yesterday, and I went and looked at my account, and guys, tell me why my fanfic is at like 20,000 views. Like, it hit that since I went on hiatus, like while I was gone, it hit that. I am scared. Like, I'm like, I write under a pen name, but I'm so scared now that like even one of you listeners could be reading my fan fiction. Someone that could be sitting next to me in one of my classes could be reading my fan fiction. Like, that really scares me, guys. God bless the internet and the fact that I can stay anonymous, because I think I would have a mini heart attack actually if someone came up to me and went, hey. Whoa, ignore my phone. Why was my volume on? I was trying to pull up the thing to see the exact count. I think I'd have a heart attack if someone came up to me and went, yo, you're the girl that wrote that fanfic I was reading, right? Oh, guys, I can't be known for that. I can't have it happen to me. It's at 20,900 views. Yeah, and then I had two of my ones on AO3. They each have a solid few thousand, or not few thousand, a few hundred reads, which is crazy enough. It doesn't even have to thousands for it to be crazy on AO3, because the way you have to sort to find a fanfic on there, girl, I'm scared, guys. If you do read my fanfiction and you do think it is me, send it to me, because I want to know if you guys think it was me, because that make me giggle. You can probably find my Instagram, just search up Katie. Yeah. You guys will find me, I'm sure. But okay, I say we keep moving along. I've been chit-chatting it up about fanfiction for a little bit too long. So up next, we're gonna have I'm Breaking Down from Falsettos. Oh, I love the song. I've missed playing it. And then after that, we're gonna have See I'm Smiling from the Last 5 Years, which has become a big one for me. So you're gonna have a little bit more Anna Kendrick. There was like a fair amount of her in the Pitch Perfect song, but why not have some more? So yeah, this is Backstage with Katie here in U92 The Moose, and here is I'm Breaking Down from Falsettos.
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It's just he's so damn happy that it makes me so damn mad. I wanna hate him, but I really can't. It's like a nightmare how this all proceeds. I hope that wizard don't fulfill his needs. Don't is wrong, sing along. What was the noun? I'm breaking down.

0: we'll have tonight.
1: You know what makes me crazy? I'm sorry, can I say this? You know what makes me nuts? The fact that we could be together here, together sharing our night, spending our time, and you are gonna choose someone else to be with. No, you are. Yes, Jamie, that's exactly what you're doing. You could be.

0: I swear to God, I'll never understand how you can stand there straight and tall and see I'm crying and not do anything at all.
1: Have you been writing those letters to yourself? Dear Evan Hansen, this is going to be a good day, and here's why.
2: I started one.
1: 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They're going to help you build your confidence.
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0: I know. You can go around today and ask the other kids to sign your cast. 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
1: Perfect.
0: I'm proud of you already.

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1: I already said I'd go tomorrow.
2: 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Look at him. 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
0: I don't want you going to school high, Connor.
1: Perfect. 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

0: 14 years in prison for killing a young woman. 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
4: We're West Virginia's flagship land-grant university, and I was really attracted by the university's commitment to student success, really groundbreaking research, and serving the people of our state. 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
3: Busy locations on the downtown, Evansdale, and health sciences areas of campus and online serve faculty, staff, students, other members of the university community, and the public. In all, libraries houses 3 million unique titles, 700 databases, hundreds of thousands of journals and newspapers, and unique West Virginia and regional history collections preserving significant mountaineer moments.
4: Libraries are one of the few places that every student, every faculty member, and every discipline interacts with. So whether someone is studying engineering, healthcare, business, education, or the arts, libraries provide tools, information, and connections that support discovery and success. 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
3: So let's go. 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
1: Hello, hello, hello. This is Backstage with Katie here on U92 The Moose. And the last song you heard was Anybody Have a Map from Dear Evan Hansen. And then you heard some PSAs, some promos, some news. Yeah. There's definitely something to be learned there, guys. Do not drive under the influence. Do not do it. That's coming straight from me. So if you do it, I will be very disappointed in you. Okay? Do not drive under the influence. Under any circumstances, call an Uber. Call a friend, call an Uber, call your mom. I bet your mom would rather you call her than drive under the influence. So lock in, guys. All right. Coming up next, I have a special song that I played a couple times last semester, but it's been a very long time since I have played this on air. And if you guys are big theater kids, if you are big Star Kid fans, you would know that Nerdy Prudes Must Die is going on a West End stint for about like a month coming up now soon. They just announced it. So in order of Nerdy Prudes Must Die, going back on stage with the cast, with Angela Giratana, my goat, I have to play If I Loved You from Nerdy Prudes Must Die. And I think now I just have to do a Star Kid night, because Star Kid is now making their comeback right now as we speak with this West End run. So stay tuned because Star Kid Night will be announced. Check the Instagram because I'll definitely post when I'm going to be doing it so you guys have a heads up and you don't just tune in and hear a very Potter musical and get super confused. But yes, here is, up next, If I Loved You from Nerdy Prince Must Die, the Star Kid musical, the Star Kid musical ever. This is Backstage with Katie here on U92, The Moose.
6: You know what, Steph? I'm done. I never wanted you anyway. I always knew my place and knew my lane. But you had to go.

0: Hello, hello, hello. I hope everyone is having a lovely night. What you just heard was Take Me or Leave Me from the original motion picture soundtrack from Rent the Musical. So that's Idina Menzel and Tracy Toms on that one. Oh, I love that song so much. I thought it would fit the vibe to go with If I Loved You because they just have that same kind of vibe to me. I don't know. But, oh, guys, I'm so excited about Star Kid bringing Nerdy Broods Must Die back. Next, they have to come here and perform and then give me a backstage pass to meet Angela Giratina, and then my life will be complete. So, go message Star Kid and tell him to do that, guys. Pretty please. Pretty please, guys. Dream come true right there. All right, I need to keep this moving. I can't dwell. I need to get better about that, guys. I low-key just start yapping too much. So up next, we're going to have Dream Lover from the cast of Just in Time. That's Jeremy Jordan version, of course. And then after that, we're going to have new music from the 2025 cast of Ragtime. This is Backstage with Katie here in United to the Moose. And here is Dream Lover.
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3: It's because of you. There's a giant in our midst, and my wife is dead.
4: But it isn't my fault. I was given those beans. You persuaded me to trade away my cow for beans. And without those beans, there'd have been no stock to get up to the giants in the first place.
5: Wait a minute. Magic beans for a cow so old that you had to tell a lie to sell it, which you told. Were they worthless beans? Were they oversold? Oh, and tell us who persuaded you to steal that gold.
6: See, it's your fault.
4: No.
5: So it's your fault.
4: No.
6: Yes, it is.
4: It's not.
5: It's true.
4: Wait a minute, though. I only sold the gold to get my cow back from you.
6: So it's your fault.
4: Yes.
5: No, it isn't. I'd have kept those beans, but our house was cursed. She made us get a cow to get the curse reversed.
7: It's his father's fault that the curse got placed, and the place got cursed in the first place.
6: Oh, then it's his fault.
7: So,
6: it was his fault.
4: No.
5: Yes, it is. It's his.
7: I guess.
4: Wait a minute, though. I chopped down the beanstalk, right? That's clear. But without any beanstalk, then what's queer is how did the second giant get down here in the first place? Second place.
7: Yes, how?
4: Well, who had the other bean?
5: The other bean?
7: The other bean?
4: You pocketed the other bean.
5: I didn't. Yes, I did.
6: So it's yours.
5: No, it isn't, because I gave it to my wife.
6: So it's her.
5: No, it isn't.
6: Then whose is it?
5: Wait a minute. She exchanged that bean to obtain your shoes, so the one who knows what happened to the bean is you.
7: You mean that old bean that your wife, oh dear, but I never knew, and so I threw a doll.

0: heart, yes!
1: She went and dared me to.
2: I dared you to?
1: You dared me to. She said that I was scared too. She dared.
2: No, I didn't.
1: So it's your fault.
2: Wait a minute!
3: You hadn't dared him to.
4: And you had let the harp alone.
2: Well, you hadn't turned away the
4: first
2: in the first place.
3: Well, if she hadn't
2: raised the middle
1: first place.

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3: U92, the Moose. All right, yeah, that's what you're listening to, guys, if you didn't realize. Okay, that was so corny. I need to, go take, a sip of water and, sit down for a minute. Why did I do that? That was cornball. Anyways, what you just heard was Your Fault. That is from Into the Woods. That's from the 2022 Broadway cast recording. I love that Broadway cast recording. It's probably one of my favorites. So, yeah, hope you guys enjoyed that. I'm low-key realizing how much of my music that I had in here has now disappeared, guys. And it's low-key making me sad because there's so many songs I wanted to play, and now I'm just going to have to go through and upload, 500 songs. So then, obviously, I never have to worry about never having a song ever again. So don't you worry, guys. I'm going to upload 500 songs in the next week. Apologies to my coworkers. There's going to be some traffic on the website. Don't worry about it. All right, but we got some bangers coming up next, okay? Certified bangers, certified by me, actually, and like everyone else in general, because who said I can't wear my Converse with my dress? That's what it is. I totally blinked on the lyrics and then just spoke it. Wow, it is getting late. It is 11 o'clock. Oh, wait, our Broadway news. Starkid is doing a West End tour. Lin-Manuel Miranda teasing musical, I think. What did he post? What did he post on Instagram, guys? Someone tell me. Someone tell me while I'm looking it up. There's no one else here with me. I'm talking to myself. Oh, guys, I promise I'm not going insane. Yes. There was this stuff about the Octet movie, but then he was teasing a new musical called Warriors. He posted his a picture of his posters of Into the Heights and Hamilton on the wall, and then said third poster coming soon, Warriors 2027. So hashtag hype. Get me in on that right now. I'm very excited. Yes, that's really all I have to say. I haven't really seen anything else. Notable things usually pop up straight to my feed. Yeah, okay, let's get into it. Up next, we have Forget About the Boy from Thoroughly Modern Millie, Sutton Foster. Yes. After that, we have Good Morning Baltimore from the 2002 movie cast. Not the, oh my gosh, what's her name? What's her name who played her in the Zac Efron one? She makes me giggle. Wait. What year was that? 2007, is that the one I'm thinking of? Nikki Blonsky! Hey guys, it's Nikki Blonsky from the movie Hairspray. Guys, it's Nikki Blonsky from the movie Hairspray. Alright, that's my impression right there. But this is not Nikki Blonsky, this is Marissa Jarrett Winokur. I think that's how you say her name. Anyways, this is Backstage with Katie here on U92 The Moose, WWVU Morgantown! 91.7 FM, and here is Forget About the Boy from Thoroughly Modern Millie.
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0: The petticoat's wet,
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0: The sun is blinding. 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
2: Eyes open, please.
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0: Sunday in the park with George.
2: I'll say hi, please.
0: Not even a nod. As if I were trees.

lovely people. This is Backstage with Katie here on United to the Moose. And what you just heard was Sunday in the Park with George from Sunday in the Park with George. That's a 2017 Broadway cast recording right there. That's the one with Annalee Ashford, who was just singing. And that also has Jake Gyllenhaal on it. I think it was like 2 weeks ago. It was like the first backstage. I had some trainees in here. And we were talking about, or no, it was the week, I think it was the week after that. We were talking about how Jake Gyllenhaal is just like everywhere. Like, he just like you don't know when Jake Gyllenhaal is going to like appear. He just kind of like spawns in and it's like a jump scare. And you're like, whoa, Jake Gyllenhaal, it's you. Like, it's like a jump scare every time I see him. Yeah, especially after the Taylor Swift stuff. Ooh, Jake Gyllenhaal. Now why'd we do that? Now Jake Gyllenhaal, why were we doing that? Questions. The right questions to be asked right there. I have a lot of questions for a lot of people. If I ended up, like if I ever ended up having, like, some type of thing, like the, like, Brittany Broski, where she can just, like, ask people things, on camera, like, guys, it would, I think I'd have way too much fun. I would dig deep into their history and start asking questions, which is why no one would ever give me a platform like that. That's why I do radio like this. That's why I'm a DJ, because I just sit behind a computer in the middle of the night and play Broadway songs for you guys, because I can't ask Jake Gyllenhaal about random questions. Guys, why is my phone buzzing? I really hope it's not anyone talking to me right now, guys. I'm really locked in. I'm having fun. The only person who's allowed to text me right now is Sam. Hi, Sam. I love you, Sam. Guys, my friend Sam is listening. Everyone, wherever you are, say hi to Sam. That's my goat right there. All right, let's get into the next lineup of music. We got some bangers again. We have I'm Alive from Next to Normal, followed by When He Sees Me from Waitress. So keep tuning in, keep listening, and stay loose, because you're listening to U92, The Moose.

0: isn't it?
1: It's what the doctor recommended.
0: This is never going to get better, is it? He's never going away.
1: I don't know, Natalie.
0: You know, this is one of those moments where you could just be a typical parent and lie. Say yes.
1: Yes.
0: Ah, thanks. That's comforting.

Hello, hello, hello. This is Backstage with Katie here on United to the Moose. And what you just heard was Little Miss Perfect. That's from the collaborative album Write Out Loud. That's sung by Taylor Lautermann. I love, love, love that song. Guys, I'm gonna give you a rundown real quick. So I run like a fangirl kind of like TikTok account where I post about different stuff. And I decided to try the TikTok promote feature for the first time. Just because I'm, like, really curious, like, if it actually works. So I'm going to test this out for you, for all of us, for everyone involved. And we're going to see how it goes. I set it for, like, the lowest budget, which was, like, $5. And I had a dollar coupon, so I only paid $4. But I will get back to you guys next week on if the TikTok promote feature is worth it when you spend $5. It's probably going to get me, like, 2 followers and like 3 views, and I probably would have done better if I hadn't used it, but I'm really curious because I'm a big social media person, so this kind of stuff intrigues me, so we're gonna see. But yeah, all right, we got about half an hour left, exactly half an hour left in tonight's show, so I say we keep it moving. Up next, we're going to have How to Survive a Runway from The Devil Wears Prada, original West End cast. So yeah, keep listening and stay loose because this is U92.

0: to the moose.
1: 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But at Runway, it's the reason I'm still here. I'm finally number one. 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You want weekends, vacations? 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
0: Nod!
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0: I'm a great American. I'm sorry, honestly, just don't love that word.
1: We'll do it together. Come on.

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1: 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U92, the Moose.
2: Hello, hello, hello. This is Backstage with Katie here on U92, the Moose. And what you just heard was from Suffs the Musical. I love that song so much. I have the name of that song on a hat, actually, and I wear it all the time. So if you see me around campus wearing that hat, say hi, because I will probably say hi back unless I get scared and run away, which is actually a possibility. Yeah. Okay. Yeah, we have about, 22 minutes left in tonight's show. Oh, guys, I'm really tired, and I want to go home and write my fan fiction, but I also have to study for my exam that I have tomorrow and, like, do homework and, like, all of that stuff. So, like, what should I do? Reply down below. Reply in the comments if I should work on writing the fan fiction I'm writing or if I should lock in and actually do the things I need to do. Please say write the fan fiction because I don't want to do what I want to do, but I have to do. Anyways, up next, we have Wait For Me Reprise from Hadestown. This is Backstage with Katie here on U92 The Moose. And here is Wait For Me from Wait For Me Reprise from Hadestown.
3: The meanest dog you'll ever meet, he ain't the hound dog in the street. He bears some teeth and tears some skin, but brother, that's the worst of him. The dog you really gotta dread is the one that howls inside your head. It's him whose howling drives men mad and a mind to its undoing.

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1: It's time for spring.

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That is

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I love Epic so much, and I just need it to be a full-fledged musical already. Guys, it's been years. It's been years. I'm still in this prison. I'm still in this cage, and they have not made it a full musical yet. Someone please pick it up. Please, please, please, please, please. That's like all I dream about. But yeah, so that was my crash out over the fact that I just need to like see that song performed live on a stage. Yeah, I hope everyone's had a good night. I hope you've enjoyed tuning in. We are at about the end of tonight's show. I know, guys. It's okay because you can tune in again next week. Every Tuesday, 10 to midnight, is Backstage with Katie. You can also tune into My New Music Pioneer on Friday mornings from 8 to 10 a.m. and Glitter Gel Pen from 6 to 8 p.m. on Sundays. So yeah, keep tuning in and keep listening. We do have two more songs to close this out tonight. So first up is going to be Where's the Justice from the Death Note the Musical concept album, almost musical that was it has Jeremy Jordan, of course. And then after that we're going to have La Vie Boheme from Rent. So yeah, I hope you guys have enjoyed tonight. Keep listening and stay loose because you're listening to U92, The Moose.

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Where is the justice for all the victims? Where is the justice? What good is law that can't

0: back through her vocoder while accompanying herself on the electric cello, which she ain't never studied.
1: And Mark Cohen will preview his new documentary about his inability to hold an erection on the High Holy Days.
2: 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And Roger will attempt to write a bittersweet evocative song.
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1: Here's your updated U92 The Moose forecast. Lows dip down to about 62 overnight under clear skies. Winds out of the southwest around 5 miles per hour. Daytime highs approaching 87 Wednesday, mainly clear skies. Partly cloudy skies Wednesday night, slight chance of rain. Lows dip down to about 68. Mid-80s Thursday with a chance for isolated showers. Turning cooler Friday with highs in the upper 70s and showers. Take a look at the extended forecast. 82 Saturday, 82 Sunday, and 79 on Monday. And that's your updated forecast. I'm meteorologist Paul Trombley for U92 The Moose. Right now, it's 65 degrees.
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0: Rachel. 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You ask me if I ever get lonely, but you can feel lonely in a crowded room.
1: Spoken like a true poet. Granddad is a songwriter, you see. 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How back in his day, he wrote and he wrote till his hands racked with pain. And he said something to me and brought these tears to my eyes. 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
1: Here's your updated U92 The Moose forecast. Lows around 62 overnight under clear skies. Winds out of the south around 5 miles per hour. Mainly sunny skies Wednesday. Daytime highs approaching 87. Partly cloudy skies Wednesday night. Slight chance for storms 68. Chance for storms Thursday with highs in the mid-80s. Chance of rain showers and highs in the upper 70s on Friday. A peek at the extended shows, 82 Saturday, 82 Sunday, and 79 on Monday. And that's your updated forecast. I'm meteorologist Paul Trombley for U92 The Moose. Right now, it's 64 degrees.
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buy some shoes, I'll buy a smile, I'll buy some jewelry, a personality, a whole backstory. Card declined. Let's go shopping, I'll buy a handbag, I'll buy some perfume, a mahjong sofa, a new apartment, j'ai le coutre, a whole new life. Card declined. Let's go shopping. Let's go shopping. Let's go shopping. Let's go shopping. Let's go shopping. Let's go shopping. Let's go shopping. Let's go shopping. Let's go shopping. Let's go shopping. Let's go shopping. Let's go shopping. Let's go shopping. Let's go shopping. Let's go shopping. Let's go shopping. Let's go shopping. Let's go shopping. Let's go shopping. Let's go shopping. Let's go shopping. Let's go shopping. Let's go shopping. Let's go shopping. Let's go shopping. Let's go shopping. Let's go shopping. Let's go shopping. Let's go shopping. Let's go shopping. Let's go shopping. Let's go shopping. Let's go shopping. Let's go shopping. Let's go shopping. Let's go shopping. Let's go shopping. Let's go shopping. Let's go shopping. Let's go shopping. Let's go shopping. Let's go shopping. Let's go shopping. Let's go shopping. Let's go shopping. Let's go shopping. Let's go shopping. Let's go shopping.

Good morning, everybody. Welcome to another show of The Worm. For us early birds, it is about 6:27 in the morning. Crazy that I'm here on time. I was so sleepy this morning. But enough about that. And we got a bunch of great music to start everybody's day. So keep on listening while you get ready for work and go. Unless you're already on your way to work, then good luck. Alrighty, we're gonna go up to Lilacs by Wax.

0: really.
1: Welcome back, early birds. You just heard a good couple of songs. You heard Clay Pigeons by Blaze Foley. And then before that, it was Lucky by Attaboy. And yeah. So it is starting to feel like fall. And I'm getting so excited because fall is my favorite season. And so, yeah, so it's super chilly, super awesome. I'm loving it. I'm also about to go up to Massachusetts. I'm leaving later tonight to go home, and then we're leaving tomorrow early morning. We're driving, so it's going to be a pretty long haul. And my dad probably won't let me pick the music, but that's okay. That's what headphones are for. So, yeah. Anyway, I'm just excited about fall, and I am going to try to play some songs that hopefully remind us all of fall, but I'm also going to try to pick up the vibe, because I've realized a couple of the songs that I've been playing, they're just not the vibe that I'm going for this morning. I want happy, I'm awesome. However, saying that, my next song up is Strawberries and Cigarettes by Troye Sivan. And then after that, it's Whim by Hayley Williams. So I don't know how much I'll succeed at my goals of making this more, more upbeat, but still nice and soft to listen to in the morning. Because those songs, they don't always go hand in hand. Anyway, enough about that. Strawberries and Cigarettes, Troye Sivan. 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

Welcome back, early birds. Once again, that was Whim by Hayley Williams, and I'm super jealous of my friend because she's gonna go see Hayley Williams I think in a couple days or like sometime next week, because it's for the All Things Go music festival, the one closer to DC, because I think there's one in New York too. That lineup for the whole weekend, oh my gosh. Like, dream concert for all of them right there. I am very happy for her. Very jealous for me, but that's okay. I live vicariously through my friends. Yeah, I'm pulling it up though because I want to look at it again. So Saturday, the day she's going, is going to be Hayley Williams, Muna, Zara Larsson, Suki Waterhouse, Del Watergap, She and Him, The Beaches, The Beths, Rebecca Black, all of these great names, pop-up ad. And then on Friday, though, Mitski, Ethel Kane, Rainbow Kitten Surprise, Magdalena Bay, a lot of people we play here on the station are going to be there. The 27th, we have Brandi Carly, Lola Young, Remy Wolf, Father John Misty, Sierra Farrell, Flip Turn, Wolf Alice, like all of these people we play on air. So if you were wanting to go / aren't going or are going and you like all those people, tune in. There's also more. There's more. I was just reading the big, it's like an eye test. I was just reading the big ones. But yeah, so that was a little thing for my friend. I don't even think she's listening, but that's okay. It's what you do, not what they see or whatever. I don't know. I'm trying to be meta. No. We're just not gonna, words are hard right now. It is almost 7. We're almost into our last hour, though our first hour is shortened. But yeah, I'm talking a lot, so I'll get back going with the songs. I know I said I was gonna keep the vibes up. I'm not with these next couple. I have Heaven Knows I'm Miserable Now by The Smiths, and then Staying Still by Noah Kahan. And this is off of his latest album that came out the beginning of August, I think. The end of July, actually. Maybe beginning of July, end of June. Sometime this summer it came out. And and my friends went to, one of my other friends went to his concert. So, gosh, I love music. Anyway, Heaven Knows I'm Miserable Now by The Smiths, coming at you right here on The Worm on U92 The Moose.

Here's your updated U92 The Moose forecast. Sunshine mixed with clouds at times today, with daytime highs approaching 87. Winds out of the southwest, around 5 miles per hour. Partly cloudy skies again tonight. Slight chance of thunderstorms. Lows dip down to about 68. Mainly cloudy skies expected. Tomorrow, chance for storms. Daytime highs approaching 84. High of 78 Friday, with a chance of rain showers. Chance of thunderstorms, 81 on Saturday. Looking at the long range, 80 Sunday, 79 Monday, and 79 on Tuesday. And that's your updated forecast. I'm meteorologist Kara Foster for U92 The Moose. Currently, it's 62 degrees.

0: Here's your updated U92 The Moose forecast. Sunshine mixed with clouds at times. Today, with daytime highs. Okay.
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Welcome back, early birds. You just heard Linger by the Cranberries, and then before that, it was There She Goes by the Laws or the LAs. I don't know, but I'm not here to know how to say people's artist names. I'm just here to play good music and have good vibes. Now, it is about 7:15 in the morning, and it's about time where we check out the national holidays of today. My favorite part of the day, and I only do this Wednesdays. I only do it with you guys. I hope you guys feel special because I want you to. Okay, looks like there's no holidays of today. I only see tomorrow and Friday, which if I have to, I'll let you know about those. But okay, it is Collect Rocks Day. So if you like to collect rocks, today is your day. And if you have any friends that like to do it, you know, celebrate them. Find them a nice rock and give it to them, and I'm sure they'll love you forever. I personally love a good rock. I have a couple good, like, palm stones, and they're honestly, like, they're super nice. They feel very grounding, so I recommend it. It is also National Cinnamon Raisin Bread Day, so that's fun. It's Mexican Independence Day, so that's fun. National Play-Doh Day, which I was a big Play-Doh fan as a kid. Every Christmas I wanted a magic kit. And then last minute I'd be like, wait, no, get me this Play-Doh thing. And I will say every year I was disappointed because I was like, dang, I wanted that magic set. So Mom, if you're listening, I'm not too old, I promise. It's National Tattoo Story Day, so that's cool. It's National Sit with a Stranger Day. So if you have the time and you see a stranger, as long as it's not a stranger danger, I think it'd be fun. This one's kind of funny. It's Stay Away from Seattle Day. So I don't know why. What did Seattle do? But today's the day to stay away from it. And National, or it's not National, but it's Working Parents Day. So kudos to all the working parents out there. And World Ozone Day. So, yeah. There are a couple more, but I think I've just named quite a few. Celebrate them if you want to. Or if you don't, that is totally okay. They're just fun. And yeah. Anyway, I hope you guys are feeling the fall vibes from those past two songs, because those songs always make me feel like fall and like watching movies from back in the day of not my existence. Quite fun. Anyway, we have a couple more songs coming up next. We have Home by Mac DeMarco. And sorry if you keep hearing, I'm going to keep hitting the headphones with my nails. And then The Bottom of It by The Fruit Bats. And yeah. So you're listening to The Worm with DJ MJ on U92 The Moose.

Welcome back, listeners. Oh, excuse me. That was Do All Things With Love by Say She She. Yeah, I pulled that out of, I was gonna say my archives, but like, that was just, you know, a song I used to play whenever I did New Music Pioneer. Which, if you're interested in still tuning in to New Music Pioneer, I know we don't have it as much as normal, but we still have it a couple times a week. We have it Tuesdays from 6 to 8 p.m. and then we have it Wednesdays from 6 to 8 p.m. and Thursdays from 4 to 6, as well as Fridays from 8 to 10 in the morning. So, yeah, if you're still trying to listen to new music and all that with us, tune into those shows. But also, we have so many fun specialty shows where we really get to let our DJs play from their heart and play what they're interested in. And I think that is so cool, fun, and fresh. But yeah, but I also do have a special place in my heart for New Music Pioneer. That's how I started, and I think it is such a great way to discover new music. But anyway, enough of that. We're going to get right into the next couple of songs. We have Yellow Eyes by Raylan Baxter, and then Josh Tillman and the Accidental Dose by Father John Misty. And that's coming at you on U92 The Moose.

Welcome back, early birds. We are almost to the end of the show, which is very sad, but don't worry, I shall be here next week. And we still got a couple more songs. So, speaking of those, we have Telescope by Cage the Elephant, and then 1979 by The Smashing Pumpkins, because

0: still trying to sneak in some of those fall, those classic fall songs. I don't even know if they're classic, but anyway. Also, gonna plug our socials for a minute, because yesterday, we put on our story for you guys to tell me what songs you want to listen to in the morning. However, I was bad, and I did not get those results for today's show. However, with whatever results came through, if any, I will make sure to play those next week, so do not fret and continue to listen. But if you missed it and you would want to recommend a song, I can always do that again, and you can go to our Instagram, which is U92_FM. 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But yeah, so with that being said, Telescope by Cage the Elephant coming at you on U92 The Moose.
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We have about 15 minutes left, and I have about 15 minutes of songs, so I'm just going to go straight into the next couple, and then next time I talk to you, we will say goodbye. But we have Donner Party Favors by the Broody Brothers, and then Banana Pancakes by Jack Johnson coming up next on U92 The Moose.

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1: Welcome back, listeners. It is unfortunately time for me to sign off of here and go to class. But I want to leave you with a couple songs. excuse me. I know it's not the typical vibe that I'm supposed to go for, but I think it's important to do. If you look anywhere in the media right now, or at least my media. So I think it's important. And it's still a good song, and hopefully it really pumps you up right before you gotta go into work. But we're gonna play Can't Hold Us by Macklemore featuring Ray Dalton and Ryan Lewis. So, and then after that, hopefully we'll go into Early or Late by the Weber Brothers. You're listening to The Worm with DJ Maisie. Oh, I'm sorry, DJ MJ. Still getting used to that. On 91.7 U92 The Moose. And just in case, I'll go ahead and say it. WWVU Morgantown. Also, I hope you have a great rest of your day and a great rest of your week. And I will catch you next time.

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8: I'm Dan Warren at the news desk. Our top story, federal authorities say they've disrupted Russian plots targeting dissidents and infrastructure across the United States. Ben Thomas has this report.
9: Federal authorities say Russia's intelligence services have been plotting targeted killings in the U.S. and European nations supporting Ukraine. An indictment unsealed in Manhattan federal court names five people it alleges are part of a network seeking to carry out killings and terrorism against civilian and military infrastructure. None of the five are in custody, and they're presumed to be living abroad. FBI officials say they've disrupted Russian attempts to conduct violent acts in Washington, D.C. and throughout the U.S., including the targeting of a prominent Russian dissident this summer. I'm Ben Thomas.
8: Meanwhile, authorities in Los Angeles are investigating a tragic series of events in the San Fernando Valley after a fatal news helicopter crash unfolded at the site of an ongoing emergency response. The NBC News aircraft went down on Tuesday evening in Chatsworth while covering a devastating collision between a city bus and an SUV. The air crash sparked a massive fire between commercial buildings, claiming at least three lives and compounding an already major emergency operation. Los Angeles Mayor Karen Bass spoke to reporters near the scene.
10: A crash occurred between a bus and a vehicle, sending multiple people to the hospital. We know that others were left in critical condition. Then there was a crash of a helicopter that crashed near the scene near the earlier collision.
8: Speaking to reporters, Captain Rico Goss of the Los Angeles City Fire Department says firefighters were able to get the fire under control.
11: Over 70 firefighters responded to mitigate the incident and to gather control. We will now be turning it over to the NTSB for their continued investigation.
8: Elsewhere, tensions with Washington are driving a major shift as Europe offers Canada historic associate EU membership. Here's European Commission President Ursula von der Leyen.
12: So I would like to work with you on opening the door for Canada to being the first associate member of the European Union.
8: I'm Dan Warren, and this is Radio Network News.
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13: Here's your updated U92 The Moose forecast. Partly cloudy today, with highs around 87. Southwest winds around 5 miles per hour. Partly cloudy skies tonight, slight chance for storms, lows level off around 68. Chance of thunderstorms tomorrow. High temperatures reach up to 84. Cloudy skies with a few peaks of sun. Daytime highs approaching 78 Friday with a chance for showers. Chance for storms 81 on Saturday. Looking at the long range, 80 Sunday, 79 Monday, and 79 on Tuesday. And that's your updated forecast. I'm meteorologist Kara Foster for U92 The Moose. Currently, it's 63 degrees.

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1: Here's your updated U92 The Moose forecast. Partly cloudy today with highs around 87. Southwest winds around 5 miles per hour. Partly cloudy skies tonight. Slight chance for storms. Lows level off around 68. Chance of thunderstorms tomorrow. High temperatures reach up to 84. Cloudy skies with a few peaks of sun. Daytime highs approaching 78 Friday with a chance for showers. Chance for storms 81 on Saturday. Looking at the long range, 80 Sunday, 79 Monday, and 79 on Tuesday. And that's your updated forecast. I'm meteorologist Kara Foster for U92 The Moose. Currently, it's 64 degrees.
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3: I'm Dan Warren at the news desk. Our top story, the family of conservative activist Charlie Kirk is preparing legal action following his assassination at a Utah university. Sandra Walters has this report.
4: In a newly filed notice of claim, the family of Charlie Kirk alleges a series of stunning failures and reckless decisions by Utah Valley University officials and law enforcement led to his fatal shooting on campus. The legal notice, which signals an intent to file a wrongful death lawsuit, claims event organizers ignored clear security warnings and failed to establish adequate safety protocols. Attorneys for the family state that gross negligence created a dangerous environment that allowed the shooter to act, demanding accountability and substantial financial damages from state authorities.
3: Meanwhile, Wall Street is bracing as it's reported that the Federal Reserve is expected to announce a quarter-point interest rate hike. Paul Armstrong has the details.
5: The central bank's policy decision marks the first rate increase since 2023, raising the federal funds target range to nearly 4%. Fed officials cite persistent inflation pressures and resilient consumer spending for abandoning earlier rate cut plans. The move is expected to immediately lift borrowing costs across the economy, driving up interest rates on credit cards, auto loans, and mortgages. Markets are closely monitoring Chair Kevin Warsh's post-meeting guidance for signals on whether this represents a single policy adjustment or the start of a prolonged tightening cycle.
3: Elsewhere, authorities in Los Angeles are investigating a tragic news helicopter crash in the San Fernando Valley. The NBC aircraft went down while covering a fatal traffic collision in Chatsworth, sparking a building fire and killing at least three. Los Angeles Mayor Karen Bass spoke to reporters near the scene.
6: A crash occurred between a bus and a vehicle, sending multiple people to the hospital. We know that others were left in critical condition. Then there was a crash of a helicopter that crashed near the scene near the earlier collision.
3: I'm Dan Warren, and this is Radio Network News.
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7: Here's your updated U92 The Moose forecast. Partly cloudy today with highs around 87. Southwest winds around 5 miles per hour. Partly cloudy skies. Tonight, slight chance for storms. Lows level off around 68. Chance of thunderstorms. Tomorrow, high temperatures reach up to 84. Cloudy skies with a few peaks of sun. Daytime highs approaching 78 Friday with a chance for showers. Chance for storms 81 on Saturday. Looking at the long range, 80 Sunday, 79 Monday, and 79 on Tuesday. And that's your updated forecast. I'm meteorologist Kara Foster for U92 The Moose. Currently, it's 73 degrees.

0: 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I was in the United States Navy, and I served overseas in the Middle East and Africa.
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0: Hey, what's up? 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
2: Here's your updated U92 The Moose forecast. Partly cloudy today with highs around 87. Southwest winds around 5 miles per hour. Partly cloudy skies tonight. Slight chance for storms. Lows level off around 68. Chance of thunderstorms tomorrow. High temperatures reach up to 84. Cloudy skies with a few peaks of sun. Daytime highs approaching 78 Friday with a chance for showers. Chance for storms 81 on Saturday. Looking at the long range, 80 Sunday, 79 Monday, and 79 on Tuesday. And that's your updated forecast. I'm meteorologist Kara Foster for U92 The Moose. Currently, it's 77 degrees.
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3: 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Because here, they are. 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
3: I'm Jen Clark at the news desk. Our top story, Dr. Nicole Sapphire, President Trump's third Surgeon General pick, appeared before a Senate Health Committee hearing today, where Chairman Bill Cassidy asked her about the president's statements on vaccines and autism.
4: Does the MMR vaccine cause autism? What do you say?
5: Well, humbly, I don't know what causes autism, but I have not seen reputable evidence that would suggest that vaccines cause autism.
4: Can you tell the parent, I assume you've reviewed the literature,
5: certainly,
4: that there is no credible evidence that vaccines cause autism?
5: Certainly, I have not seen any evidence presented to me that is reputable.
4: There's a little bit of a wiggle room there.
3: Meanwhile, American retail sales rose in August. Marcela Sanchez reports.
6: The Commerce Department's latest data shows retail sales increased a better-than-expected 1.2% last month after recording a revised 0.5% dip in July. July's decline was notable because there had been few signs of fatigue among U.S. consumers. But the latest data shows many Americans continue to spend despite skyrocketing gas prices that have followed the renewed fighting in the Middle East. Still, economists worry about how these rising gas prices could impact future spending. I'm Marcela Sanchez.
3: And European Commission President Ursula von der Leyen has proposed a ban on allowing children under the age of 13 to access social media, chatbots, and online games.
7: I am aware that many perceive the power of big tech as overwhelming and impossible to roll back. I disagree. We do not have to accept addictive features. We do not have to accept children being drawn into ever more extreme content. We do not have to accept that girls have their photos used for AI-generated sexualized images.
3: I'm Jen Clark, and this is Radio Network News.
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8: Here's your updated U92 The Moose forecast. Sunshine mixed with clouds at times this afternoon, with daytime highs approaching 87. Southwesterly winds around 5 miles per hour. Partly cloudy skies again tonight. Slight chance of thunderstorms. Lows level off around 68. Mainly cloudy skies expected tomorrow. Chance of thunderstorms. Highs level off around 84. High of 78 Friday with a chance of rain showers. Chance for storms 81 on Saturday. And that's your updated forecast. I'm meteorologist Paul Trombley for U92 The Moose. Currently 81.
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0: You are listening to U92 The Moose, 91.7. What's up? I'm Olivia. This is the Olivia Hour. That was a weird cut of that song that was taken from the movie Clueless, but that's cool. It's a great song, Tenderness by General Public. Happy Wednesday, y'all. I hope everyone is having a fantastic week. My week's been a little busy, but that's good. It's good to stay busy. When I am not here at the radio station, hanging out on U92, playing my favorite 80s synth pop, 90s Midwest emo, and whatever else I feel like, because I'm in charge, my actual job is interim dean. Nope. Just kidding, assistant dean for student well-being, which means I oversee WellWVU, the Caruth Center for Counseling and Psychological Services, and Collegiate Recovery. And so every week I talk to you a little bit about things that are happening on campus, about wellness in general. And today, tonight actually, I am hosting our first student listening session for you to help shape the future of well-being here at WVU. We're hosting two this semester. The first one is tonight, Wednesday, September 16th, 5:30 p.m. in the Mountaineer Room on the second floor of the Mountain Lair. You are supposed to RSVP, but you can actually show up because I've got room tonight, Mountaineer Room, 5:30 p.m. I'll have free snacks. We'll talk more about it in a few minutes here on U92. Thanks for joining us. Glad to have you.
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0: 92, The Moose. My name is Olivia. This is the Olivia Hour. Today, I am plugging for you one of my two listening sessions that is happening this semester for current students. So if you are a current student, listen up. I want to hear from you. I want to know about your experience with well-being at WVU. What is working? What could make it even better? What resources do you know about? What sorts of things do you want to know more about? This is not a research project. Totally anonymous. It's really just gathering some information. So our first session is tonight, open to all current WVU students. Starts at 5:30 p.m. in the Mountaineer Room on the second floor of the Mountain Lair. I'll have free snacks. You do not have to RSVP. You can just come 5:30 p.m. tonight. This next artist, Molly Nilsson, I saw randomly in a club in Cleveland, Ohio, like 4 years ago, and was blown away. And some of her equipment wasn't working, and she literally had like an iPod playing her tracks. It was amazing. She was the coolest person ever. So if you haven't listened to her before, definitely enjoy Molly Nilsson here on U92.
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You are listening to U92 The Moose, 91.7 Morgantown. This is Olivia. Welcome to the Olivia Hour, although it's really like the Olivia 25 minutes. Hope everyone is having a fantastic week. Today I am encouraging all you current WVU students to come and talk to me about student wellness. I just want to hear more from you. Can't guarantee I can fix everything, but having the information will help me make some decisions on what we need to do and where we can put more resources. An informal conversation with free snacks tonight, Wednesday the 16th, 5:30 to 6:30 p.m. in the Mountaineer Room at the Mountain Lair. No pressure, very cash, no RSVP required. Would love to have you join me. Yeah, it's going to be a good time. All right, stick around here on U92. I got a little bit of tunes left for you on this beautiful Wednesday.

0: distracted. 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
2: Walking up High Street after a long day is a spiritual journey. 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They say hills build character. If that's true, then this town has enough character to fill the Monongahela River. I may have four legs, but halfway up that hill, I always find myself wishing that I had wheels.
1: This has been another Moose Moments with Zeus the Moose.
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are listening to U92 The Moose. That was Joy Division. What a great song. I am heading out early today, so I'm going to leave you with lots of extra tunes. The Olivia Hour will be back next week, Wednesday at noon. I'll have lots more wellness goodies, tidbits of information to share. I am, like I said, going to leave you with a couple songs, but the first one, Mazzy Star, Fade Into You, is like the quintessential 90s love song. And one time I found like an internet meme that said something about like, the 90s told me that some slow dance was going to happen to Mazzy Star's Fade Into You, and I'm still waiting. And I posted it on Instagram, and my now fiance, my then very early boyfriend, that night came over and started playing this song on his phone, and we danced. And I thought, oh, what a keeper he is. Such a romantic moment. So take note, 90s romance is not dead. I hope everyone has a great day. Keep listening to U92 The Moose. Lots of good stuff coming up, and I will see you next week.

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2: Here's your updated U92 The Moose forecast. Highs level off around 87 this afternoon under mainly sunny skies. Southwesterly winds around 5 miles per hour. Slight chance of rain showers tonight. Lows level off around 68. Partly cloudy skies with fog in spots. Thunderstorms likely and foggy early tomorrow. Daytime highs approaching 84. Overcast skies. High of 78 Friday with a chance of rain showers. Chance of thunderstorms 81 on Saturday. And that's your updated forecast. I'm meteorologist Paul Trombley for U92 The Moose, currently 84.

0: 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For members of the West Virginia University Police Department, serving the university community is not just about law enforcement.
1: Being within the university process, everybody believes in education. So what we want to do is try to get a different style of education out to people on how to be safe, how to make the right decisions.
0: Lieutenant Brock Armstrong is the training coordinator for WVU Police.
1: 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Our community is very important to us, keeping them safe and giving them the resources too. The only thing that can't be replaced is our citizens, our community, our students, our staff, our faculty, our loved ones.
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1: One of the things is we don't want people to live scared, but we want people to live smart.
0: Those participating have opportunities to learn how to prepare for and effectively respond to active shooter situations, identify potential threats and apply self-defense techniques in dangerous situations, de-escalate and manage tense situations during conflicts, and much more.
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3: Here's your updated U92 The Moose forecast. Highs level off around 87 this afternoon under mainly sunny skies, southwesterly winds around 5 miles per hour. Slight chance of rain showers tonight. Lows level off around 68, partly cloudy skies with fog in spots. Thunderstorms likely and foggy early tomorrow. Daytime highs approaching 84, overcast skies. High of 78 Friday with a chance of rain showers. Chance of thunderstorms 81 on Saturday. And that's your updated forecast. I'm meteorologist Paul Trombley for U92 The Moose. Currently, it's 85 degrees.
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You just heard Absolutely Story of a Girl by 9 Days here on Y2K Reloaded with me, Brooke, here on U92 The Moose. And I hope everyone's had a great Wednesday so far. It's a long week, but I'm very excited to see what else happens. And now, coming up next, we have Are You Gonna Be My Girl by Jet and Chelsea Dagger by The Fratellis. 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

take my hand and come with me, because you look so fine that I really want to make you mine. I say you look so fine that I really want to make you mine. 4, 5, 6, come on and get your kicks. Now you don't need to

I said, are you gonna be my girl? It's a 1, 2, 3, take my hand and come with me, because you look so fine that I really wanna make you mine. I said, you look so fine that I really wanna make you mine. Come on and get your kicks. Now you don't need a

You just heard Chelsea Dagger by the Fratellis here on Y2K Reloaded. And now, coming up next, we're going to keep the energy up. We have Leave, Get Out by JoJo, followed by SOS by the Jonas Brothers, which I actually heard both these songs before when I saw the Jonas Brothers last December, and they brought out JoJo, and it was really awesome. And then we have Gives You Hell by the All-American Rejects, another favorite of mine. So here is Leave, Get Out on U92, The Moose.

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2: You just heard Gives You Hell by the All-American Rejects, and it is finally starting to feel like fall. We started off this month very hot, but it's been cooling down a bit this week. Sadly, today is not one of those cool days, as last I checked, it's currently 85 degrees out, but hopefully it'll only go down from there, because when it was like just in the 60s that one day this week, it was so nice. And speaking of nice, we got some more music coming up next, but this stuff makes me feel a little more summery than fall. Because, well, our first song is Summer Love by Justin Timberlake, followed by Down by Jay Sean and Lil Wayne. And then we have Rock That Body by the Black Eyed Peas. So we can just listen to this music and it can be summer all year long. So here is Summer Love here on U92, The Moose.

Think you know the girl next door? Think again. I'm Kendall, and I'm bringing you an hour of pop punk, alternative rock, and songs you're definitely going to want to hear. 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I'm not your average girl next door, but I might be your favorite.

0: You just heard Rock That Body by Black Eyed Peas here on Y2K Reloaded with me, Brooke, here on United to the Moose. And if you like what you're hearing, you should follow us on social media. 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And now, coming up next, we have A Lifetime by Better Than Ezra, Come and Get Higher by Matt Nathanson, who I actually got to see this past summer opening up for Train. And it was a great set and some great music that day. And then we have I Don't Want to Be by Gavin DeGraw. So we're taking it down a notch a little bit as we get through this first half hour today on Y2K Reloaded. But so here is A Lifetime on U92, The Moose.
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You just heard I Don't Wanna Be by Gavin DeGraw here on Y2K Reloaded with me, Brooke. And now coming up next, we have Milkshake by Kellis, which I'm so happy made such a resurgence this past year, especially from that Cat's Eye commercial. But it's just such a great song that I'm happy to listen to again. And then we have Breakin' Dishes by Rihanna and Someone to Call My Lover by Janet Jackson. That song also makes me think of summer for some reason. I don't know why, but here is Milkshake on U92, The Moose.

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3: Here's your updated U92 The Moose forecast. Highs level off around 87 this afternoon under mainly sunny skies, southwesterly winds around 5 miles per hour. Slight chance of rain showers tonight. Lows level off around 68, partly cloudy skies with fog in spots. Thunderstorms likely and foggy early tomorrow. Daytime highs approaching 84, overcast skies. High of 78 Friday with a chance of rain showers. Chance of thunderstorms 81 on Saturday. And that's your updated forecast. I'm meteorologist Paul Trombley for U92 The Moose. Right now, 88.
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0: You just heard Chasing Cars by Snow Patrol here on Y2K Reloaded with me, Brooke, on United 2 The Moose. And before we get into the rest of today's show, we have a little newscast.
1: Good afternoon. Today we're going to get into Michael Benson's plans for the university, Will Green, football assistant coach, Grant Resource Center, and West Virginia Festivals. This is Grace, and you're listening to the United 2 News Desk. First off, with campus news, according to the Daily Athenaeum, WVU President Michael Benson outlined the university's plans for the future during his State of the University address on Monday. Benson highlighted growth at the College of Law, new university leadership, and a $35 million investment in academic health infrastructure. He also discussed modernization efforts, including expanded use of artificial intelligence and improvements to the student experience. When asked about potential cuts to liberal arts programs, Benson said WVU will continue to value critical thinking, writing, and communication skills. WVU also recently launched WVU Express, a pilot program offering direct admission to qualified students in Monongalia and Kanawha counties. Next, Will Green has been appointed interim president and CEO of the West Virginia University Foundation. According to the DA, university officials announced the appointment Tuesday following current president and CEO Cynthia L. Roth's plans to retire this fall. Green joined the WVU Foundation in 2024 as senior vice president and chief development officer. He brings more than 20 years of experience in healthcare development and higher education with previous roles at Rutgers Health, Villanova University, and the University of Pennsylvania, as well as Children's Hospital of Philadelphia. Green will serve as interim president while this foundation searches for a permanent successor. He said he looks forward to working with WVU President Michael Benson and WVU Medicine to advance the university's priorities and healthcare efforts in West Virginia. Moving on to sports, WVU football assistant running backs coach and offensive analyst Noel Devine has been placed on leave following his arrest on a felony strangulation charge. According to the DA, Devine was booked into the North Central Regional Jail Saturday and is being held on a $40,000 bond, according to the Monongalia County Magistrate Court records. WVU head coach Rich Rodriguez said Devine has been placed on leave indefinitely, with any future decision about his status to come after more information becomes available. Devine joined the Mountaineer coaching staff on January 2025. He previously played for WVU from 2007 to 2010 and is a member of the WVU Sports Hall of Fame. Moving on to state news, according to the Daily Athenaeum, West Virginia University and Marshall University's Grant Resource Center will work with the governor's office to help communities secure funding for water infrastructure projects. The partnership is part of Governor Patrick Morrisey's $145 million Clean Clear Water strategy announced in August. The strategy focuses on helping a small and understaffed water systems apply for state and federal funding. WVU's Grant Resource Center will help communities and identify funding opportunities and navigate the grant application process. WVU officials say that the center has helped bring nearly $60 million in grant funding since its creation in 2023. The program will focus on communities facing issues such as failing water system, boil water orders, and financial challenges. Morrisey's strategy also calls for faster 60-day reviews for projects under binding commitments. Finally, according to WBOY, more than 30 festivals are taking place across West Virginia this week. In Morgantown, the West Virginia Pop-Up Festival will be held Saturday at the WVU Core Arboretum, featuring food, live music, and pop-up fruit. The West Virginia Wine and Jazz Festival will also be taking place on Saturday and Sunday at the Hazel Ruby McQueen Park. Outside Morgantown, the Kirkwood Winery Wine and Music Fest runs Saturday and Friday in Somerville's, while The Mothman Festival will bring visitors to Point Pleasant Saturday and Sunday. Other events include the Golden Delicious Festival, Treasure Mountain Festival, and Huntington, West Virginia Rib Fest, as well as the Golly Fest. Thanks for listening. That's all I have for today. Back to you, Brooke.
0: Thank you, Grace. And now coming up next, we have How to Save a Life by The Fray and Waterfalls by TLC. 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

You just heard Waterfalls by TLC here on Y2K Reloaded with me, Brooke. And now coming up next, we're bringing the energy right back up with Crazy in Love by Beyonce and Jay-Z. And then we have Still Into You by Paramore and Love Story by Taylor Swift. Here is Crazy in Love on U92, The Moose.

You just heard Love Story by Taylor Swift here on Y2K Reloaded with me, Brooke. And now coming up next, we have what I like to call my dance set, where all the songs have the word dance in the title. So to start us off, we have Murder on the Dance Floor by Sophie Ellis-Bextor, Dance Dance by Fall Out Boy, and then a new song to my Y2K Reloaded rotation, we have Evacuate the Dance Floor by Cascada. So here is Murder on the Dance Floor on U92, The Moose.

0: You just heard Evacuate the Dance Floor here on Y2K Reloaded with me, Brooke. And coming up next, we have one of my favorite sets that I like to play on this show, which is my Heated Rivalry set, which features music from the TV show. And speaking of TV shows, if you like music from TV shows and movies, you should tune into my other show, After the Credits Roll, every Friday from 2 to 4, where I play music from different TV show and movie soundtracks. And definitely tune in this week. I have something special coming up. And now we have I'll Believe in Anything by Wolf Parade, My Moon, My Man by Feist, and All the Things She Said by Tattoo. Here on U92, The Moose.
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You just heard All the Things She Said by Tattoo here on Y2K Reloaded with me, Brooke. And now to wrap up today's show, I just want to thank everyone for tuning in today. And if you want to hear more, tune into After the Credits Roll this Friday from 2 to 4 and The Morning Blend with Brooke every Tuesday from 10 to noon. And now coming up next, we have SOS by the Jonas Brothers and The Best of Both Worlds by Hannah Montana. 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

0: Hey, this is Beck from Heavy Moss, and you're listening to WWVU in Morgantown, West Virginia.
1: Here's your updated U92 The Moose forecast. Lots of sunshine this afternoon with a high of 89. Southwesterly winds around 5 miles per hour. Slight chance of rain showers tonight. Lows dip down to about 68. Partly cloudy skies with fog in spots. Thunderstorms likely and foggy early tomorrow. Daytime highs approaching 84. Cloudy skies expected. High of 79 Friday with a slight chance for showers. Chance for storms 81 on Saturday. And that's your updated forecast. I'm meteorologist Paul Trombley for U92 The Moose. Right now, it's 89 degrees.

0: You just heard Champagne Problems by Taylor Swift. You're listening to The Debrief, which will be 4 to 6 p.m., and I am your host, Bree, and I'm joined by a lovely co-host today.
1: Hi, all. I'm Tiffany Carrozza.
0: Yay. We go way back since, 2 years ago when we met in ad club, so it's going to be a very fun show today. And I can't wait.
1: I'm excited.
0: So coming up next, I have Revolving Door by Tate McRae and I Forgot You Existed by Taylor Swift. 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Enjoy.

0: Welcome back to U92, The Moose. Looking at the weather right now in Morgantown, it's sunny and around 90 degrees Fahrenheit with a high around 90 today. It's very warm and humid, so make sure you're staying hydrated. And there's a chance of thunderstorms later this afternoon, so maybe bring an umbrella.
1: Wow, thanks for that weather update, Brie. Upcoming, we have Replay by Zendaya and Dancing in the Dark by Rihanna. 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Thank you.
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0: Agree with you. Would you rather have an online class or an in-person class?
1: Online, always.
0: Online, me too. A big lecture or small class?
1: Ooh. I've honestly really been liking my smaller classes lately.
0: Yeah, I feel like if it's for my major, then a small class, but if it's not, then a big class is fine.
1: I agree.
0: A group project or presentation?
1: Ooh, I do not like a group project, so definitely presentation. But I like presenting, you know. You see me at my peak in
0: Yeah.
1: ad club, so what about you?
0: I would say group project.
1: Okay.
0: Would you rather study at the library or study at home?
1: I always study at home, but maybe I should change that because I don't get a lot of studying done. What do you do?
0: I study at home, but I find I can't study in my room, so I'll have to go to like the kitchen or somewhere.
1: Okay, that's fair.
0: While my roommates aren't there, because I'll get distracted. And this is an honorable mention question because I like this one. How late is too late to walk into class?
1: Well, it depends because what we have like 50-minute classes or 1 hour and 15. So, like the 50-minute ones, shoot, my friend walked in 30 minutes late today and it was fine. Hour 15, you can come in even later than that. But me personally, like if I'm looking at the clock and it's 20 minutes past, I'm just turning around and going home.
0: That's valid. I normally,
1: Normally.
0: oh, I mean, I'm normally a little late, like 5 minutes, but
1: Okay.
0: I have seen people come in 30 minutes late to class, so better late than never.
1: Better let you know what? Speak on that.
0: Yeah. So that's all the questions I have today. Let me know what you guys think and what you do.
1: Yeah, let us know your thoughts. So next we have Who's Your Boyfriend by Royal Otis and Won't Go Home Without You by Maroon 5. This has been United to the Moose.
2: 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DJ Storm,
3: yeah, man.

0: You just heard Who Says by Selena Gomez and The Scene. So today is September 16th, and we are going to talk about the national days for today. So first, it's National Guacamole Day. So Tiffany, do you like guacamole?
1: Ooh, I love guacamole.
0: I love guacamole, specifically from Chipotle.
1: Yum. On my bowl with my chips. It's all good.
0: Mm-hmm. It's also National Play-Doh Day.
1: Bree, did you used to eat Play-Doh as a kid? Be honest.
0: I feel like I definitely tried it, but I didn't like it, I guess. Did you play with Play-Doh?
1: I played with it, yes. Yes.
0: I loved it. It's also National Mayflower Day. National Working Parents Day. National Step Family Day, and National Cinnamon Raisin Bread Day.
1: Ooh, we should make some of that.
0: Yeah, we should. Whenever I think of cinnamon raisin bread, I think of, like, corned beef and cabbage.
1: Really?
0: Because it normally comes with it.
1: How do you know this?
0: On, like, St. Patrick's Day, okay. I eat it.
1: Oh, yum. That's a great meal. Nice and balanced.
0: Yeah, so if anyone wants the recipe, let me know.
1: So, next we have Robbers by the 1975 and Say Yes to Heaven by Lana Del Rey. This has been WVU's U92 The Moose.
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2: Here's your updated U92 The Moose forecast. Daytime highs approaching 91 this afternoon under mainly sunny skies, southwesterly winds around 5 miles per hour. Slight chance for showers with fog tonight, lows level off around 68. Overcast and foggy early tomorrow, storms likely, highs level off around 84. Daytime highs approaching 79 Friday with a slight chance of rain showers. Chance for storms 81 on Saturday. And that's your updated forecast. I'm meteorologist Paul Trombley. For U92, The Moose, currently 91.
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0: You just heard Sally When the Wine Runs Out by Role Model. So I am an advertising major and Tiffany is?
1: I'm a marketing major but an advertising minor.
0: Okay, so I looked up some would you rather questions for advertising. So would you rather create a Super Bowl commercial or run a viral social media campaign?
1: Probably the viral campaign. I think it'll like last a bit longer and more people will talk about it.
0: Okay. I would have to go with the Super Bowl commercial just because I feel like there's always a lot of talk about the Super Bowl commercials.
1: Okay.
0: Would you rather work for a huge national brand or a small local business?
1: A huge brand, for sure. Maybe they'll take me out on some trips.
0: Hey. I agree. Would you rather come up with the next iconic slogan or design the next iconic logo?
1: Maybe a slogan. It'd be cool if I could, like, hear people just saying it on the street, you know?
0: True. I would have to go with the logo because I feel like I'm more visually... I don't know.
1: Yeah, that makes sense. And you could see it. Places, like, especially if it's like clothing, like, you'll see that everywhere.
0: Would you rather create an advertisement for food or fashion?
1: Ooh, definitely fashion. Fashion would be sick.
0: Fashion would be so cool. I agree. Would you rather pitch a story to one major news outlet or 50 smaller outlets?
1: It's probably 50 smaller outlets, especially if I'm pitching it. I think it's more likely that a couple of them will take the pitch, I guess.
0: Okay. I was gonna say one major news outlet because I am nervous when I pitch. So, like, if I only have to do it once. So, that's all the questions that I have. If you guys are advertising or marketing, let me know what your answers to those were.
1: So, next we're having That's So True by Gracie Abrams and Love Me Not by Ravine Lene. This has been WVU's U92, The Most.

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1: Tiffany.
0: Hey. So if you like what you're hearing and you want to hear more, make sure you check out our social media. 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
1: Great. Yes, definitely give us a follow, especially so you can chat with us. We can hear what you guys like to listen to. Anywho, next up, we have Talk Talk by Charlie XCX and After Midnight by Chapel Roan.

0: You just heard Fame is a Gun by Addison Rae. Unfortunately, my co-host had to leave, so now it is just your host, Bree. But we are going to talk about a Dancing with the Stars update. So if you didn't watch last night's episode, there will be spoilers, so cover your ears. So last night was the first episode premiere, and tonight is the second episode premiere, but last night only the men went and performed, and tonight will be the women. So one man got sent home last night, and it was Connor Leavitt, which is Whitney Leavitt's husband, if you remember her from last season. I am surprised that Connor Leavitt got sent home instead of Guillermo. But Connor's dancing was pretty bad, in my opinion, so I'm not disappointed that he got sent home. Let me know what girl you think is going to get sent home tonight. I'm excited to see their performances. Coming up next, I have Are You Satisfied by Marina and Begging on Your Knees by the Victorious cast and Victoria Justice. 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Enjoy.
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4: Well, that sounds like a party.

By Olivia Dean. So this weekend, we have a football game that is away. September 19th at 7:30 p.m. against Virginia Cavaliers. Sorry if I'm mispronouncing that. So let me know if you guys think we're going to win or what you think. I honestly have not been keeping up with the game, so I'd be interested to know. Coming up next, I have Anything Could Happen by Ellie Goulding and Halo by Cage the Elephant. 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Enjoy.

0: You just heard Right Down the Line by Jerry Rafferty. Unfortunately, it's time for me to say goodbye to you guys. But if you like what you're hearing, stay tuned for next Wednesday. I'll be here from 4 to 6 p.m. with The Debrief. And don't change the channel because we have tons of music coming up next. 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
2: 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We have Waitress, we have Be More Chill, we have Gypsy, we have Hello Dolly. 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
2: I'm Jen Clark at the news desk. Our top story, fencing has gone up around the Kennedy Center in Washington, D.C. Ed Donahue reports.
3: Crews were setting up the fencing just a day after the Kennedy Center board, which is aligned with President Trump, voted to close most of the Performing Arts Center for repairs. But the president said the repairs would only happen if the board was allowed to move ahead with plans to add his name to the building. Laura Bly has been stationed outside the Kennedy Center off and on since April. She holds a sign that reads, "Shame on the Trump board. You have destroyed something precious."
4: I don't know what the solution is. I would like to say that Donald Trump needs to have a conscience, but he doesn't have one. And he's honestly not interested in the performing arts. He only came to the Kennedy Center one time during his entire first term.
3: A judge blocked the president from putting his name on the Kennedy Center. Ed Donahue, Washington.
2: Meanwhile, a driver has been arrested in the deadly bus collision that happened just before a news helicopter crashed in Los Angeles on Tuesday. NTSB investigator Fabian Salazar spoke at a news conference today.
5: That video is probably the most important evidence that we have discovered so far. And what we are going to do is get a pristine copy of that recording and send it to our recorder's lab for a sound spectrum analysis, because in that recording, we are clearly hearing sounds that are consistent with the engine changing its speed. And we're also hearing tones that are being generated that are likely advisories to the pilot.
2: And the T-Rex may have been just like us, kind of. Sagar Magani reports.
6: A new study shows the T-Rex was, in one way, similar to humans now at UCLA.
7: T-Rex is the most famous animal there is.
6: And most scientists agree the dinosaur was warm-blooded. Mystery solved after researchers studied the predator's fossilized teeth.
8: T-Rex teeth yielded a temperature around 36 degrees C.
6: About 97 Fahrenheit, not far off the average human body temperature. T-Rex's temperature may have been a key to its dominance as a top dinosaur age predator. I'm Sagar Magani.
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9: Here's your updated U92 The Moose forecast. Lows dip down to about 68 with fog and spots tonight under partly cloudy skies with a slight chance of rain showers. Southwest winds around 5 miles per hour. Thunderstorms likely with fog and spots early tomorrow. High temperatures reach up to 84. Overcast skies. Cloudy skies expected tomorrow night. Chance of thunderstorms. Lows dip down to about 67. High temperatures reach up to 79 Friday with a slight chance of rain showers. Chance of thunderstorms, 81 on Saturday. And that's your updated forecast. I'm meteorologist Kara Foster for U92 The Moose. Currently, it's 90 degrees.
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Hello, everybody. It is DJ Hendrix, and you're listening to U92 The Moose, and this is my show, Damaged Goods. It's actually usually on Friday, but my show was supposed to get canceled on Friday, so I wanted to run it today because I had a very exciting show that I wanted to run. A lot of fun today. It's actually not a lot of fun because it's kind of depressing, but it's okay. The second hour will be less depressing if you can't handle that right now. I understand. A lot of the music today is going to be like post-hardcore, emotional hardcore, like OG, like 90s hardcore, like I guess emo music. I guess that's what it is. And a little bit of twee at the end and just some shoegazy stuff. So yeah, I hope you guys enjoyed that today. I'll let you guys get back into some music. Up next, I have A Dozen Roses by Braid. Really cool band. Very emo. That's all I have to say about them. But I'll let you guys get into the music. Sit back, stay loose, because you're listening to U92, The Moose.

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3: Hello, everybody. Welcome back. Before this, scroll. Wait, sorry. We're having a little bit of technical difficulty. Oh, I'm sorry. You heard Far Apart by, you heard Hazel by Fall Apart. Far Apart. Oh, my gosh. Guys, this is chaos. Sorry for the sad DJ set today, but, you know, I had to get it out of my system for a happy DJ set next week. 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Up next, I have If You Are to Bloom by Hum, one of my favorite bands of all time. I have like two of their CDs in my room right now. If you haven't already listened to them, you're about to get put on. So sit back, stay loose, because you're listening to U92, The Moose.

0: Hello, everybody. Welcome back. I am DJ Hendrix, and you're listening to my show, Damaged Goods. I'm joined by somebody today.
1: Hi, I'm Sadie Kopchak. I'm a trainee for U92. Mm-hmm. You just heard Spangle by Should.
0: Yeah, Should. We looked Should up. They're actually from Baltimore, Maryland, and I wanted to put them in my show today because over the weekend, I got to go to Pittsburgh and visit a Numero group pop-up. And I decided to play some bands that are signed to their little group. A lot of like first wave emo, or actually it's second wave emo. Sorry, guys. False information. A lot of like post-hardcore stuff. It's like really, really cool. But the band that I wanted to play next is called Jejun. And I got their record when I was in Pittsburgh. And I wanted to play one of their songs because they're really awesome. But I hope you guys enjoy it. It's called Regrets Are Unanswered Dreams. Sit back, stay loose, because you're listening to U92, The Moose.

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3: Welcome, welcome back, everybody. It is DJ Hendrix, and you're listening to Damaged Goods on U92, the Moose. Before this, you heard 1,000 Roses by Endive. Really cool band. I think they're from Indianapolis. They're also part of Numero Group, who I was talking about earlier. I've been playing bands that are related to the group, or I think signed by them at this point. I don't really know. I don't know if they're a distributor or what, but they're really cool. And I think a lot of the bands are like, I want to do a whole show based on it, basically. We have kind of like a girl vibe going on because we just heard Jejun and Endive, and they both have female vocalists. And then up next, we have the Lazarus Plot with the song Ending Time, and she is also a female vocalist. So I hope you guys enjoy all the girls, all the ladies. Again, I'm DJ Hendrix. Sit back, stay loose, because you're listening to U92, The Moose.
4: Moon drops at midnight, and I know it's so much longer. 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
1: Hello, everybody. Welcome back. It is DJ Hendrix, and you're listening to Damaged Goods on U92, the Moose. Before I started talking, you heard Baby's Wonders Gone by Drop 19s. They're from Boston, Massachusetts, if I could speak English right now, and they formed at Boston University. I really love them. That whole album has, like, honestly, very formative. It's very formative for me, I think. Like, that and all the shoegaze I was listening to in 2020, I think, was really, like, what formed my music taste. But we have some more shoegaze actually coming up next. I have Adele May by Race Course. I actually just recently found them. I don't know a whole lot about them, but I think that they're really, like, interesting. And then after that, we have Dream Date by Ida. They're also a newer band that I found, so I kind of just grouped them both together. I hope you guys enjoy them. Sit back, stay loose, because you're listening to U92, The Moose.

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4: Hello, everyone. You're listening to U92, The Moose. Next up, we have some Carissa's Weird, a band that has a new album coming out. They haven't released anything for about 20 years. It's really exciting. Here's a fun story about them. In the 90s, they went on tour with Modest Mouse, and they were all underage, so they had to make fake IDs so they could get into the clubs that they were playing at. Do you want to say something, Kendall?
5: Yeah, I was going to say their new album comes out in 2027, so January 8th, 2027, mark your calendars. It will be played on air when I get back from winter break, I can promise you. Carissa's Weird is one of my, like, favorite bands of all time. I was telling Sadie that I just love a band that has a girl and a guy vocalist. Yeah, I don't know. It's one of my favorite things. One second, I'm going to switch over to the other microphone. We're having a little bit of technical difficulty, but it will be okay. Oh my goodness. Up next, we have September Come Take This Heart Away by Carissa's Weird. I think it really resonates with me right now. It is September, and it is. But I'll let you guys get back into that song. Again, I'm DJ Hendrix, and I am here with...
4: Sadie Kopchak. I'm a trainee.
5: Yes, yes, yes. Sit back, stay loose, because you're listening to U92.
4: The Moose.
5: There we go. Sorry.

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1: Here's your updated U92 The Moose forecast. Lows dip down to about 68 with fog and spots tonight under partly cloudy skies with a slight chance of rain showers. Southwest winds around 5 miles per hour. Thunderstorms likely with fog and spots early tomorrow. High temperatures reach up to 84. Overcast skies. Cloudy skies expected tomorrow night. Chance of thunderstorms. Lows dip down to about 67. High temperatures reach up to 79 Friday with a slight chance of rain showers. Chance of thunderstorms 81 on Saturday. And that's your updated forecast. I'm meteorologist Kara Foster for U92 The Moose. Currently, it's 86 degrees.
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1: Hello, everybody. Welcome back. I'm DJ Hendrix, and I am with...
2: Sadie Kopchak. I'm a trainee.
1: That's my trainee, embarrassed earlier.
2: It's okay. I've recovered. I take
1: okay.
2: it in strides.
1: It's okay. We got that. We've had a lot of fun stuff. We played some Carissa's Weird for you guys. I hope you guys feel really happy after that. Because we have some more... Actually, I have a happy song coming up next. Kind of happy.
2: It is Girl Sun by 12 Rods, which is an older band, I think.
1: They're
2: pretty good.
1: Late 90s. They're kind of like, I don't know.
2: They're poppy.
1: How to
2: they're
1: it.
2: Indie pop rocky.
1: Yeah, the next song, I think the best way that I can describe it is that it kind of sounds like Animal Crossing music. Like, I'm going to be honest with you.
2: Yeah, that's good.
1: It's just the synths on it. You'll hear it, and then it gets a little more fun. But I'll let you guys get into that song, Girl Sun by 12 Rods, up next on U92, The Moose.

Hello, everybody. Welcome back. It is DJ Hendrix, and you're listening to U92 The Moose. You just heard The Heart Taker by Starflyer 59. They're one of my favorite shoegaze bands. That whole album's really good. My favorite song off that album is called Harmony. If you've been friends with me within the past year, you've probably seen it on my Instagram story at least three times. So, really awesome song, really awesome band. They're from Riverside, California. I was supposed to have a band called Riverside in here, and it would have been a really cool segue. And I'm like, oh my gosh, speaking of Riverside, California, but I didn't upload the song on accident, so here I am. But we do have a song called All the Time by Acetone. They're really cool. I've been a fan of them for a while. There's this guy on like Instagram trying to get everyone to like listen to them. I think it's kind of funny. I see all, it's just like a account for them promoting them. I'm like, okay, dude. But they're really good. I'm gonna let you guys listen to that. And then after that, I have Ramadan by EE. I don't know a whole lot about them, but I really like the song, and I hope you guys do too. Sit back, stay loose, because you're listening to U92, The Moose.

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7: Hello, everybody. Welcome back. It is DJ Hendrix, and you're listening to my show, Damaged Goods, on U92 The Moose. Usually this show would be New Music Pioneer, but I decided to switch it up today and play some stuff because my show got canceled on Friday, but that got uncanceled. So New Music Pioneer will actually be Friday instead. But you guys just heard Carry Me Ohio by Sun Kil Moon. Devastating song, ruined my life. It's just, I don't know, Mark Kolizak really knows how to tug at my heartstrings, even though he sucks, but it's okay. It's okay. Up next, I have some like more twee pop related stuff going on. I have May by Brittle Stars coming up. They're really cool. I found them recently because there's a community of people who also radio DJ on TikTok, and they post a lot of good music. And I found some good stuff through that actually too. So if you're ever in the mood for some new music, that's always an option. Or you can just listen to my show, I guess. But yeah, up next is May by Brittle Stars. Sit back, stay loose, because you're listening to U92, The Moose.
8: Are you worked up?

I'm sorry, guys. I did not know that I was unmuted, but it is okay. I'm sorry if I said anything, but sit back, stay loose, because you're listening to United to the Moose. It's okay. It'll be okay.

0: That was Spin Cycle by All Natural Lemon and Lime Flavors on U92 The Moose. Next up is some Ben Folds 5 with Smoke. They're going on a, 30th anniversary tour of their self-titled album, which is such a good album. It's unbelievably perfect. This next song's off of Whatever and Ever Amen on U92 The Moose.
1: Yes, I love Ben Folds. One of my faves, one of my mom's faves. I just like inherited it. It was one of the, I think also
0: me too.
1: We both inherited it from our moms. It's such like a mom album. Yeah. I don't even know, he's just a mom. He's a mom guy.
0: He's a wife guy.
1: He's divorced 5 of his wives. That's the joke, guys. But yeah, I hope you guys enjoy some Ben Folds. Unfortunately, this is the last stop set that Sadie will be here for. So everyone say bye to Trainee Sadie.
0: I had so much fun.
1: Yes.
0: Thanks, everybody.
1: Yes, yes, yes. But I'll let you guys get into some Smoke by Ben Folds 5. I'm DJ Hendrix, and you're listening to U92 The Moose.

0: Hello, everybody. Welcome back. It is DJ Hendrix, and you're listening to my show, Damaged Goods, on U92 The Moose. This is not my normal show. Usually, this would be New Music Pioneer, but tune in Friday from 6 to 8 for my New Music Pioneer. Oh, no, 4 to 6 this week. 4 to 6 for my New Music Pioneer. But you just heard The Thick and Thin by Idaho. Really cool band. They're not from Idaho. They're actually from Los Angeles, California, and they're, like, founders of the slowcore genre, which I think is kind of cool. But unfortunately, my time here has come to an end. Thank you all for joining me this week. Tune in next week, Wednesday 6 to 8 for my New Music Pioneer show, and tune in Friday from 6 to 8 for my Damaged Goods show. Thank you all for listening. Up next is Madonna of the Wasps by Robin Hitchcock and the Egyptians. Sit back, stay loose, because you're listening to U92 The Moose.
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1: Here's your updated U92 The Moose forecast. Partly cloudy skies with fog and spots tonight with a slight chance for showers. Lows dip down to about 68. Northwesterly winds around 5 miles per hour. Cloudy skies expected with fog and spots early tomorrow. Thunderstorms likely. High temperatures reach up to 84. Cloudy skies expected tomorrow night. Chance for storms. Lows dip down to about 67. Daytime highs approaching 79. Friday with a slight chance of rain showers. 81. Sunshine mixed with clouds at times. Saturday. And that's your updated forecast. I'm meteorologist Kara Foster for U92 The Moose. Currently 80.

0: Go with West Virginia University. For members of the West Virginia University Police Department, serving the university community is not just about law enforcement.
1: Being within the university process, everybody believes in education. 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
0: Lieutenant Brock Armstrong is the training coordinator for WVU Police.
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